0: Ethan and Angela, me, it's Ariana Grande and Freya Sky, Silent Treatment on Shark Week. Scaring the kids. Yeah, Shark Week underway. It's coming up this Sunday, Discovery Channel. I've already got ads all over TV for it. As if you could get away from it. Yeah, Shark Week is here. Just in time to scare you on that last trip to the beach before school. Well, good luck to you. Nicki Minaj and Super Freaky Girl coming up.
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7: Here is your 14 First Alert forecast. For the overnight hours, storms ending, clearing and cooler with a low of 68. On Wednesday, partly sunny, less humid, a high of 79 degrees. And on Wednesday night, clear and even cooler with a low of 60. On Thursday, partly sunny and pleasant with a high of 79 degrees. I'm Chief Meteorologist Jeff Lyons with your 14 First Alert forecast.
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0: Stateside's Errol Larson with Pink Pantherless and Leon Thomas Mudd a bit ago. Kids, if you live in France, if you're under 15, you can't legally get on social media. They are the first country in the European Union to ban kids under 15. You know, I think there's some good to that. Now, there's something about freedom where parents can make that decision to let their kids on or off. But France taking the, bit of a big step to ban it and make it a legal situation. So, if you're a parent there in France and you want your kid to be on social media, gonna have to do it in the dark of whatever because you can't do it legally.
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1: God knows. I am.
2: Reincarnated. I'm a stargazer. Life goes on, honey.

0: American Girls, Harry Styles there, and Drake and Lil Durkin, Left Now, Cry Later. AMC Entertainment stock jumped 27% after America's largest movie theater chain posted record quarterly revenue of $1.6 billion. 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
5: Here is your 14 First Alert forecast. For the overnight hours, storms ending, clearing and cooler with a low of 68. On Wednesday, partly sunny, less humid, a high of 79 degrees. And on Wednesday night, clear and even cooler with a low of 60. On Thursday, partly sunny and pleasant with a high of 79 degrees. I'm Chief Meteorologist Jeff Lyons with your 14 First Alert forecast.
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0: revolving door on the radio there with Tate McRae. By the way, if you're curious about what in the heck happened with Jelly Roll and wife Bunny XO, is it Bunny XO or is it Bunny Zoe? Or I don't know exactly how you say her last name, but they're not together. They're divorcing. Jelly Roll's daughter, Bailey Ann DeFord, said, quote, "The internet will crumble if fans found out the real reason why they went their separate ways, but she won't say what it is." Well, can we bribe her? We're all kind of curious here. I mean, will that ever come out? Not sure at this point.
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0: Always love that one. Jason Derulo, What You Say, and Zara Larsson with Midnight Sun back there a bit ago. FIFA World Cup, of course, got monster ratings, and now we learn that it gave a $20 billion boost to the U.S. economy. Always nice to hear that. Certainly very popular during its run. The Weekend Playboy Cardi Timeless is next.
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0: Somber there at home wrecking Justin Bieber on and Speed Demon a bit ago. Well, here's another thing to worry about. The extreme heat all over the place, including the Midwest and the South. Apparently not enough. Now we've got Tropical Storm Bertha. Very unattractive. Well, I'm sorry. Shouldn't say unattractive. There might be a Bertha out there, and she might be just a lovely woman. I'm sorry. Bertha, not certainly one of the more popular names, though, right? Am I right about that part? I believe so. Well, nonetheless, whew, let me get out of this jam. Tropical Storm Bertha, the second storm of the 2026 Atlantic hurricane season, getting ready to hit the Gulf Coast. Well, we'll be watching the Weather Channel and Jim Cantor showing up in his windbreaker and all the other folks out there ready to go. Post Malone, Doja Cat, I Like You. We've got that next.
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8: Here is your 14 First Alert forecast. For the overnight hours, storms ending, clearing and cooler with a low of 68. On Wednesday, partly sunny, less humid, a high of 79 degrees. And on Wednesday night, clear and even cooler with a low of 60. On Thursday, partly sunny and pleasant with a high of 79 degrees. I'm Chief Meteorologist Jeff Lyons with your 14 First Alert forecast.
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0: When Republic Needs Your Love and Benson Boone with Sorry, I'm Here for Someone Else. If you're planning your movie year, you've been waiting for the next Avengers movie. Well, Avengers Doomsday will be hitting theaters December 18th, a week before Christmas. Put that on your phone. Get ready. Taylor Swift and her number one song, I Knew It, I Knew You, next.
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0: Mr. Know-It-All. You know, something I've never been called, by the way, probably for good reason. That is Teddy Swims there. Scott here, Ray, Bruno Mars, DJ Snake in just a bit. Just so you know, the U.S. seized over 1,000 internet website domains after they were caught illegally streaming the World Cup games. Yeah, you can't do all that stuff. DJ Snake and Justin Bieber next.
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7: Here is your 14 First Alert forecast. For the overnight hours, storms ending, clearing and cooler with a low of 68. On Wednesday, partly sunny, less humid, a high of 79 degrees. And on Wednesday night, clear and even cooler with a low of 60. On Thursday, partly sunny and pleasant with a high of 79 degrees. I'm Chief Meteorologist Jeff Lyons with your 14 First Alert forecast.
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0: Got to risk it all there. That's Bruno Mars. I'm Todd. By the way, did you know that they had the Lumberjack World Championships last weekend in Wisconsin? I missed it. I forgot to put that on my calendar. What did you also know? That 66 men took part and also 40 women? Really? I mean, I'm not trying to be sexist or anything. I never think of lumberjacks and women, but I guess I've now been corrected. 16 states and 9 countries represented. So there you go. Lumberjacks can be men or women. There you go, gals. If you want to go and aspire to be a lumberjack, well, now you might have heard your calling with this story. Tate McRae, Doja Cat, and Olivia Rodrigo all on the way.
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4: Here is your 14 First Alert forecast. For the overnight hours, storms ending, clearing and cooler with a low of 68. On Wednesday, partly sunny, less humid, a high of 79 degrees. And on Wednesday night, clear and even cooler with a low of 60. On Thursday, partly sunny and pleasant with a high of 79 degrees. I'm Chief Meteorologist Jeff Lyons with your 14 First Alert forecast.
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6: Here is your 14 First Alert forecast. For the overnight hours, storms ending, clearing and cooler with a low of 68. On Wednesday, partly sunny, less humid, a high of 79 degrees. And on Wednesday night, clear and even cooler with a low of 60. On Thursday, partly sunny and pleasant with a high of 79 degrees. I'm Chief Meteorologist Jeff Lyons with your 14 First Alert forecast.
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7: Here is your 14 First Alert forecast. For the overnight hours, storms ending, clearing and cooler with a low of 68. On Wednesday, partly sunny, less humid, a high of 79 degrees. And on Wednesday night, clear and even cooler with a low of 60. On Thursday, partly sunny and pleasant with a high of 79 degrees. I'm Chief Meteorologist Jeff Lyons with your 14 First Alert forecast.
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4: Here is your 14 First Alert forecast. For the overnight hours, storms ending, clearing and cooler with a low of 68. On Wednesday, partly sunny, less humid, a high of 79 degrees. And on Wednesday night, clear and even cooler with a low of 60. On Thursday, partly sunny and pleasant with a high of 79 degrees. I'm Chief Meteorologist Jeff Lyons with your 14 First Alert forecast.
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4: Here is your 14 First Alert forecast. For the overnight hours, storms ending, clearing and cooler with a low of 68. On Wednesday, partly sunny, less humid, a high of 79 degrees. And on Wednesday night, clear and even cooler with a low of 60. On Thursday, partly sunny and pleasant with a high of 79 degrees. I'm Chief Meteorologist Jeff Lyons with your 14 First Alert forecast.
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7: Here is your 14 First Alert forecast. For the overnight hours, storms ending, clearing and cooler with a low of 68. On Wednesday, partly sunny, less humid, a high of 79 degrees. And on Wednesday night, clear and even cooler with a low of 60. On Thursday, partly sunny and pleasant with a high of 79 degrees. I'm Chief Meteorologist Jeff Lyons with your 14 First Alert forecast.
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1: Ashley.
2: Yeah.
3: If you want to write our love expert, you can do so at loveletterstokelly.com. The podcast is going to be dropping tomorrow, a new episode for you real quick. In the first letter, we were talking about how the guy bought flowers. And Anna, you were talking about some lost arts. And I think guys buying flowers and being proactive in a relationship is a lost art.
4: Yeah, I was thinking about just things that, what would you consider to be a lost art? Last week, I had a friend that was visiting from out of town, and I offered to pick him up from the airport because we were going to go to dinner.
3: Yeah.
4: And he was like, no, like, you don't have to do that, and you're going to sit in traffic and like whatever. And I was like, okay, but I will. And then I thought, I feel like picking somebody up from the airport is a lost art.
1: You're right.
4: In a way. Also, Kelly, you always talk about writing thank you notes. That's a lost art.
0: I have to practically sit on my daughter sometimes. And you think my daughter would have learned from my example. Nobody does it, Mom. I said, that's why you do it.
4: Yeah.
0: It makes a difference.
1: Right.
4: And I really appreciate it when I do get like a handwritten thank you note.
1: Sure. No, absolutely.
3: Anna made me and Kinsey cry with the note she sent.
0: See? It makes an impact. And these kids, they don't think it matters.
3: When it's handwritten, that means they put pen, paper, and it's all good and beautiful.
4: Yeah, you're welcome. Or thank you.
0: You're welcome.
3: Well, she did put at the bottom, she says, P.S., did this make you cry? So the answer is yes.
4: Well, because you said that you always try to make Kinsey cry with your kids.
3: Oh, yeah, 100%.
4: So it was a small goal of mine to make you cry, so I'm glad I succeeded.
1: I agree with the old notes, lost art. Like, I held a door for a lady the other day. No, I didn't hold it. It was an electric door, but I waited for her to walk through it first. I even did my arm like, you know, after you, ma'am.
4: Mm-hmm.
1: And she just, boom, boom, boom, boom. I'm like, you know, it's just kind of irritating.
3: I know.
1: You know
3: what I'm saying? I had the opposite experience the other day. I was holding the door open for a lady, and she was so appreciative.
1: Yeah.
3: But I don't remember how that was. And so my response was so weird because she said, oh, my gosh, thank you so much. You have great manners. And instead of saying you're welcome, I said, I'm sorry.
0: I'm sorry.
3: I apologized. Yeah. Like an idiot. And she looked at me like, what? And I said, I'm sorry for what? And I just went into this mumbling mess I panicked.
4: Overwhelmed.
3: She said, thank you so much. And I said, I'm sorry.
0: Oh my gosh.
3: And I was like, I'm just going to leave the store. I'm not going to go in
1: there. I just say you're welcome. Whether they say thank you or not.
4: For some reason, when I get off an elevator, I feel the need to say thank you to the other people on the elevator.
5: Thank you.
4: Like they dropped me off.
6: In the elevator, are men supposed to let women get off first?
3: Yes.
1: If you can.
6: I've noticed that in my apartment complex, the older a man is, he will always let me get off first.
1: Yeah.
6: But sometimes, I think most of the younger guys don't know that.
1: And you can put your hand out so that the elevator door won't close.
4: Oh, that is nice.
3: Yeah. And going up the stairs, a guy has to walk behind the lady in case she falls and you catch her like a hero.
6: But
3: I feel creepy because I don't know where to look when I'm walking upstairs behind a girl.
1: If you're walking on the sidewalk, you walk closest to the traffic. The guys. Mm-hmm. The guys.
5: Okay.
3: Lost art.
5: Chivalry.
4: Chivalry.
3: Yeah. Bring it back.
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0: partly to mostly sunny. We'll have those billowing cumulus clouds, less humid with a high of 80. Partly cloudy, cooler tonight, lows down to 61. Sunny Thursday, low afternoon humidity, highs at 79. Few clouds on Thursday night, lows dip to 62. Friday, a mix of sun and clouds, still well below normal temperature-wise with a high of 80. I'm 14, First Alert, meteorologist Byron Douglas.
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3: All right. I know we have a lot of friends that watch the show on Twitch. And so you're going to be very excited about this one because we have one of our Twitch.
4: One of our own?
3: Our Twitch chat friends on the line right now to talk about the worst date ever they've been on. Hello, James.
5: Hey, JC. How's it going?
3: This is James, a.k.a. Infinite01.
4: Okay.
3: On the line right now. So, when did this date happen, man? Tell us about the worst date ever.
5: All right, so this is about 14 years ago. I just got back from Iraq with my buddy, and his wife, her sorority sister, she's part of AKA. So they set me up on a blind date. I spoke with her on the phone a couple of times. First red flag was I waited 2 hours for her to get ready.
3: Oh.
5: I'm sitting in my car.
4: You're sitting in the car for 2 hours waiting on her to get ready?
0: She don't let a stranger in the house.
3: That's the first date.
4: He's a service
3: man. And to have her back, I wait on my wife to get ready for about 2 hours every time.
4: They're dating.
0: It's a blind date. She doesn't know him. He's a stranger. Just,
3: they haven't met in person.
5: 2 hours later, she comes out. She's in like yoga pants and she's dressed comfortably, right? And I'm like, 2 hours? What she took 2 hours for? You know, so
0: it takes a lot of effort to look like you didn't make any effort.
4: Well, she was doing
0: that
4: with dogs.
0: That is true. Yeah. It's true.
5: We get in the car and the restaurant was like 30 minutes away, but traffic, it was pretty bad. And then she just screamed at me, pull over. Oh. You know, we're in the middle of the highway. I have no idea where to pull over. So I just pulled her aside, you know, to the shoulder and she hopped out. You know, a normal person would like keep the doors open so it could block them.
3: Yeah.
5: Right. So she won't be exposed. She didn't do that. She plopped on the highway in the shoulder with her legs open as if she was about to do a stretch. And it's just all suddenly huge puddle of urine is pulling underneath her with her clothes on.
3: Was her yoga pants on?
0: Where did you pee? Oh, no. And that's so gross feeling afterwards. What? And a smell.
6: And she got back in the car?
0: You get back in the car smelling all wet?
5: It gets better. So
0: it gets better?
5: She turns to me and she says, so what restaurant are we going to?
3: Oh, shut up.
4: James, you lying.
3: Shut up.
4: James, there's no
0: way. I would have been in tears like, just take me home. Just take me home.
6: Are you going to pretend that didn't happen?
3: With her wet yoga pants?
5: Yes. She kept saying, I don't understand. Why can't we go? I said, you urinated on yourself. Or do you not feel dirty? You know? She's like, it's okay. It'll dry.
6: Oh!
2: Share your worst date ever story. Call or text 800-543-3548.
3: Man, that's rough out there for the single people.
7: You're telling me.
3: I know. What's been going on in your dating life, Audrey?
7: Me?
3: Yeah.
7: Oh, it's pretty dry because I was sick. So I literally am feeling so lonely. It's been like a week and a half or two since my last date.
8: I'm so lonely.
7: I do. You relationshiped on the show. Don't realize how fortunate you are.
6: Are you feeling better, though?
7: No. Sick-wise?
6: Yeah.
7: I feel to the state where I could go on a date.
3: Okay.
7: I went on like 3 over our summer break, and that was interesting. So,
3: did you keep in touch with any of the foreigners that you were going on dates with? The British, the Argentinian?
7: I'm still talking to British guy. I'm still talking to Argentina too, because he lives in LA now, so he wants me to come visit.
0: Oh, wow.
7: So, yeah, they're still there. The rest of them, the Americans I went on, the 3 dates were with Americans, and those were not good. Not good.
3: Oh, no?
7: Not good at all.
4: Not good.
7: Oh. And they got progressively worse. The first one was okay. The second one was weird. And then the third one was just like real bad.
4: Do you find yourself comparing countries? Like the British guy didn't do that. Or the Argentinian guy was way better at this.
7: They're culturally just so much different. Like I was trying to tell people, this is just like a learning experience for me. Mm. It's not about the dates. It's about the education I'm
6: missing. What were some of the cultural differences that you learned?
7: The British guy was super just like prim and proper. The Argentinians were very, very much like physical. They like were loved up, like all up on that stuff. Mm-hmm. Swedish men were way too forward with me. And I would say the German men were also that way a little bit.
3: They were forward?
7: Yes, with just very prompt, and this is what's
3: happening. Well, the German team is an attacking team. They like to score goals, and you know what I mean? Like, they're out there getting...
4: Which one was the one that said, you hit?
7: Can I hit? I think that was a Spanish man.
0: Could have been a language issue, yeah. You know, like a translation issue. Sure.
3: No way the Spaniard did that. That sounds more like a...
7: It wasn't, no, you're right, because the Spaniards have been more reserved with me.
3: Yeah, they're more proper.
7: Yeah, very kind.
0: They probably heard all the stories about, you know, American girls.
4: Yeah.
7: I think what's happening for sure. The French, oh my God, I'm so mad I did not get to a Frenchman to date, because I had so many dates planned with the Frenchmen, but for some reason they kept, like, disappearing. I think it's because they're out doing, like, a lot.
4: Out doing French stuff, like kissing.
7: Yeah, exactly. Yeah.
0: Frenchmen are intimidating. I had one Frenchman hit on me one time, and it's scary. I guess I'm not.
3: Is it the accent, you think?
0: No, it's just like, I guess when they're that sexual.
7: They're like serious.
0: It's like really frightens me. It's like, it's too much. I don't know.
3: How come French people get the French fry and French kissing?
8: And French toast.
3: French toast. Like, how come French, and listen, my father married a French lady, and my two little brothers are half French, but they got all the good stuff.
6: Correct me if I'm wrong, but aren't French fries an American thing?
3: Thank you. But why do we give it to the, why do we give,
6: like,
3: them
6: why
3: the
6: are
3: French
6: they,
3: title?
6: Why are they called French fries?
4: Maybe the way we prepare them.
6: Why are French fries called French fries?
8: It sounds fancy.
6: It does.
8: It sounds fancy. Ooh, I could sell more of these if I call them French.
3: Just gone. In England, they call it chips.
8: I think it's the cut.
0: The name originated from the culinary technique of Frenching, which means cutting food into long, thin strips in the 1800s.
3: You have to French potatoes,
8: Justin.
3: So you have to kiss them?
8: Thank you. Okay, that makes sense.
7: I wasn't overwhelmed with Australia, I'm not going to lie to you. They seem like they are coming here just using the fact that they're foreign to get women. I mean, that's what they're all doing.
4: Well, yeah.
6: Especially during the World Cup.
7: I mean, like, they're like, Australian
0: I would like
7: man.
0: To talk to all the American guys that pretended they were foreign during the World Cup.
7: No,
0: they got away with.
3: If you pretended to be a foreigner during the World Cup, our phone line is open at 800-543-3548.
0: What did you get away with?
3: We'll allow you to change your name. 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
0: Talk in your foreign accent.
3: Call in, and then we try to guess what country you were trying to pretend.
6: Wait, that's funny if somebody did that. Like, pretend
4: of course they did.
7: That's dirty.
0: Because then suddenly Americans want to show you, look how great we are and hospitable. Let me buy your lunch. Let's go back to my place. You know that American guys are pulling that stunt.
6: And then the guy that's pretending to be from somewhere, he's like, well, I'm going back home. Bye. And then he runs into that person 2 weeks later.
0: Yeah.
3: Oh, doppelganger.
0: I extended my visa.
3: No, you just say it's a doppelganger. Yeah. You pretend you don't know them and you speak in your American accent.
4: I might be getting stories mixed up. When you met Calais in Canada?
0: No, he's from Canada, but I met him in a Las Vegas elevator.
4: Did he impersonate another?
0: No, he was British, but living in Canada. That was true. But he lied and told me he was a professional soccer player. He was actually a cop.
3: But
0: everybody lies.
3: But
0: in
3: that's
0: Vegas.
3: Allowed. It's Vegas.
4: Lies
0: in Vegas, you know, yeah. Whatever.
3: You're supposed to make
6: fun
3: up.
6: To lie.
0: He was a Mountie.
3: A Mountie?
0: Yeah.
6: What a Mountie?
3: Why would you lie? Because that's a cool job. Like,
0: I
3: wouldn't lie about being a Mountie.
0: I'm a soccer player.
6: Yeah, if you were to lie about your job, what's a job that you know enough about that you could lie about it?
8: That's a good question.
3: Oh, wow.
6: Like, you could pull it off if they started interrogating you with questions.
0: I'd pick probably, like, something so boring they wouldn't ask a lot of questions.
3: Oh, really?
6: Accountant.
8: Accounting.
7: Cashier.
6: Yeah, like, retail.
3: I'd want to be a professional. I'd lie about being a professional athlete.
6: But then they can just Google you.
0: Yeah, they Google you. That's the first thing.
3: The computer sucks. Yeah.
6: You can't do anything that has a level of fame.
0: If you say you're a teacher, you can get away with it. You can talk about all the bad kids in study hall today. You could get away with that.
6: But then, they ask, well, what school do you teach at?
3: Right.
6: Mm-hmm. The one over there.
7: Oh, I got it.
8: You just say your elementary school.
4: Fighter pilot.
6: Yeah.
7: Therapist.
6: Oh, that's
7: good. I've been to so much therapy, I could pretend so well.
6: And then if they ask you something that you don't want to answer, you'd be like, I can't answer
7: HIPAA.
6: That. Yes.
3: No, because then people would want to, because Justin and I just met a therapist on Fortnite recently, and we were just trying to get him therapy the entire time. We were trying to get him to do therapy with us.
4: Mm-hmm. Supermodel, because I know a lot about supermodeling. Mm-hmm. Yeah.
6: Yeah.
4: Here's my pose.
6: Mm-hmm.
4: Here's
0: That's
4: my walk,
0: good.
4: My sauntery.
3: By the way, what are you wearing?
4: I'm doing food back in the back, so I had to
3: look at
4: the
3: I just looked over and he's wearing
6: it. I do have the first plate.
4: Yes.
3: Oh, I thought that was a Blake Shelton shirt.
0: It is a Blake Shelton apron.
4: Oh. But it's what I wear at home. But yes, I just made it. I only
0: have Big Al's away from
9: but
0: home.
9: Big Al's making brisket sliders and they look so good.
7: It with comes potato with salad potato salad and a pickle. And a pickle.
0: Why? What's the occasion salad. Today?
4: Nothing.
0: Just because you wanted to?
4: Yeah.
3: We're going on vacation next week, though. We're going to the beach.
4: You don't have to have it.
3: Okay.
0: But like Kinsey says, you know you really want it.
3: I know. I do. I really do want it. I'm trying to.
0: You're going
3: to
0: eat it anyway.
3: I'm trying to be good.
10: It's a good song, Justin.
9: Thank you. Potato salad.
3: Oh.
9: Play I do. It. Do we have it? Just kidding.
3: No. We don't have it readily available. I'm sorry.
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1: If this is not at every honky tonk with its own line dance, and like Lindsay,
2: for real.
1: You understand you're sitting on a gold mine with this song.
3: Well, I need your help then.
4: It's so fun.
3: I need y'all's help, I guess.
2: Well, so we're doing our part.
1: And what do you mean this was just like a goof?
3: Okay, so guys, literally, I wrote this song 15 years ago.
1: What?
3: With two of my friends. We wrote a real song that day.
1: Like
3: a sweet, wonderful song. Uh-huh. And then we like had a few minutes left and I was like, hey, I don't want to be weird, but I've been sitting on this title. I said it to two trusted co-writers who wouldn't judge. And we wrote it literally in like 5 minutes. I was just totally fun. And then funny, and then didn't do anything with it. And then just a couple months ago, I was in the studio recording something else and I played it again. I was with Emmy Lou Harris's band. She's a giant in the country music world, legend. And I played it for them. We're like, oh, we have to record this like right now. And we did. And it just like, and then Justin, the day Justin called, that was on my brain. He's like, what are you working? I'm like, I walk in immediate. I don't know. Is it cheating? And the minute it came out, I'm like, oh, dude.
1: Now, Lindsay, let me ask you this, because you're married to a wonderful man.
3: Yes.
1: We love your husband.
3: Yes.
1: Is it weird to play this song for your husband when you're singing it?
3: What's weird about it is, yes. And we've yet to talk about it. He always just kind of gets quiet in the background. And I'm like, should we talk about the question in the song?
1: Of course.
3: Are we going to go there?
4: And is it cheating if your husband's watching?
3: I mean, probably.
2: I think so. If it's cheating, it's cheating.
1: But if he's cool with it.
3: Well, if he's cool with it, it's open marriage.
1: Right.
3: Ah, right?
1: Right. Is it
3: open marriage? I don't know.
1: Better if it's cheating.
5: So by the way, her husband has one of you'd think is the coolest job
1: ever. Oh, I know. Yeah. I've talked to him before about
5: it. Seamus. He worked with the Jackass movie.
1: Did he do the last one?
3: He just got back from the premiere out there. Yeah.
5: I saw. It was really cool.
6: What does your husband do?
3: He's a sound engineer, and he's been in production with Jackass for 23 years.
1: Wow.
3: So,
4: that's cool.
1: So he's seen them all naked.
5: He's done other things besides that, but that's like that's the big one.
3: And he's in the new movie. You see him.
1: Yeah, I've seen it. Yeah, I'm a big Jackass fan. So, talking to Seamus is like talking to a celebrity with me because he's been around all those stunts.
3: He's been around.
1: Now, we did get asked a bunch after we played that clip of your song. Where can I get that song? And we were telling our listeners,
5: nowhere.
1: We don't think you can get it anywhere. But you do have an update for us, Lindsay.
3: I have an update. We've since you dum-dums have decided to play it.
1: We're the dum-dums.
2: Yep.
3: No, which I am thankful for. We're releasing it. It was just going to be like sync stuff for TV and film. And now I'm like, well, screw it. And so I have the cover art. I'll send it to y'all. But it's me. I want it to be like that. You know, with the farmer and the pitchfork, you know?
1: American
3: Gothic. So it's me with the pitchfork and then two cowboys up on the porch.
2: That's pretty good.
3: Nice.
1: We're going to need all the TikTokers, everybody blow it up because this is perfect.
7: Especially TikTok.
1: Yeah.
4: I think it can. I think it could go viral.
1: I think if we all come together, Kid
7: Nation. Well, there's a trend right now where it's like getting your best friend to feed your wife in front of your husband.
1: Yes.
7: And to see how your husband reacts. Yes.
3: Oh, okay.
1: Yeah. So you get your best friend and then you feed him in front of you and it makes the husband mad. I think is cool. Yeah. But Lindsay, what have you been up to? What's life like recently? I know you're busy all the time.
3: So much. I'm a spokesperson in the trucking industry. So I toured for a bunch of years and we did free concerts for truck drivers at truck stops across the country.
2: That's cool.
3: So you can get my albums in truck stops.
4: Cool.
3: And I have a show called We Should Write, which is about the healing power of writing, which you should come be on.
4: Yes, I would love that.
3: We talk to songwriters, authors, and creatives of all kinds about how putting pen to paper has helped them heal and evolve and work their stuff out.
2: Okay.
3: So that's really fun. And music, and I'm a mom. We adopted a little girl several years ago from birth. She'll be 8 in November.
2: Oh, congratulations. Wow.
3: Yeah. Just, I was living at
5: the Meet the Baby party. The sip and see.
1: Life is good.
5: It went fast, man.
3: Life is real good. And I wouldn't have always said that. I say that because I heard one of your love letters to Kelly, because you're a love expert. And she was talking about how, you know, when her sits with her girlfriends and she's so happy about life and then they're not and she feels bad. And I was thinking about that because for a long time when I wasn't as happy and I would lean in and then I did get really happy and I didn't want to say that around girlfriends. Kind of same thing. But I realized like, I've said a lot of years I'm happy when I wasn't. And now, like, I'm really happy. And it's just hard, you know, entertainment and music.
2: Life is cyclical. And here's the thing, you know?
1: Happiness is contagious. So if you're expressing your happiness and how well things are going, maybe that will be contagious to your friends because is negativity.
5: If you're
1: negative, then your friends tend to become negative as well.
2: What I've always been told is you're either just getting out of something, you're in something, or something's right around the corner and you're about to hit it. Not in a pessimistic way, but I'm just saying.
5: Well, that sounds awful.
2: Well, right. Well, you could have just gotten out of something, so you're feeling good.
5: Now I'm waiting for the next thing to happen. I'm paranoid.
2: But, you know, that's just how life goes. You know, it really is.
3: However, yeah. I agree, and I also disagree.
2: Okay.
3: Because I had somebody say to me, I remember growing up, and I had a really lovely childhood growing up, and I remember thinking, how can I ever be a successful songwriter? I've got nothing to write about. Like, I don't have, like, good stuff. And they're like, be careful. That's like praying for more stuff. And then I got a lot of crap for a bunch of years.
2: Yeah.
3: A lot.
2: Yeah.
3: And I was like, oh, this is what they're talking about. And then I went and saw a psychic one time.
1: Wait, what did the psychic tell you?
3: Lilydale. It's the largest community of psychics and mediums up in northern
2: Heaven?
3: New York.
1: They're in a community?
5: They live together?
3: They live all together. It's north of Buffalo. And it's right on the river, all these houses. And they all do readings from their houses. And there's a little shop. This is weird.
5: That's creeping me out.
7: What'd they tell you?
4: Yeah, what'd they tell you?
3: Well, first of all, she said, well, you're actually an introvert. And you force yourself your entire life to be an extrovert. And I was like, and I said that to my family. They're like, nah, that's not true. And then he thought about it. And you're like, oh, for an entertainer in general. And when you're the hands in the air,
1: right.
3: Like, just don't care person in your family or friend group. And I was like, maybe that's true, and it depleted me for a long time. But then she said, your grandmother's saying, up in heaven, she goes, she's saying, enough. You've been through enough trauma and tough stuff. Mm. Just go enjoy your life. Stop looking for hard stuff so that you can be a deep writer. And I was like, got it, Granny. So we're smooth sailing from here on out.
2: Okay, good deal.
3: Not to say that stuff won't happen.
2: Sure, right.
3: But you just deal with those things differently when it happens.
1: Did you not want to go to different mediums if they all live in a neighborhood and just go to one and see if the next one says the same thing as the last one to see if they are on point?
4: Like a second opinion?
1: Yeah.
4: But with psychics?
1: But with a psychic.
2: I would think in that kind of community where everybody's a psychic, like everybody would know everything. Hey, I was just about to call you.
1: I know.
5: Honey, bit. I'm the second opinion psychic.
3: Oh, it's just about bit, right?
2: Yeah. On the phone, right?
1: Yeah, we should do that. Yeah. See what they do. Because I did get told by a psychic in college that I would not make it out of college. And so I was like, I took that as in dying. And I was like, I'm going to drop out then.
2: You'll show them.
1: Yeah. Like if I'm not in college, then I can't die in college.
3: And so you didn't make it out of college.
1: So she was right. She made it happen.
3: I love it.
1: Well, Lindsay, if we want to keep up with your music journey and if we want to pick up the songs. And
3: I have a lot of music
1: she does have
3: that
1: some
3: can
1: bangers.
3: Go download that yeah. is that is not about cheating. You can go to lindsaylawler.com, LindsayLawler.com, or weshouldwrite.com. And listen to all the episodes on the show. We just had Larry Gatlin and Tiffany from the 80s.
1: What?
3: A lot of fun.
5: She's really good friends with Tiffany.
1: You're friends with Tiffany?
3: Yeah.
4: That's awesome.
3: I think we're alone.
1: Yeah. That's pretty cool. She lives up there by you?
3: Yeah. Yeah, she's wonderful.
1: What's her address? Well, Lindsay, it's so awesome that you stopped by. How long are you going to be in town?
3: I'm here for like 2 weeks. We're here, and then I'm going up to Fort Worth. I'm going to sing at one of my friend's restaurants up in the Stockyards, and then we're going to San Antonio.
2: I own a restaurant in Waxahachie.
3: Cool. Well, invite me.
1: Sing
2: her anytime.
3: Invite
5: me. She's here.
2: You're invited. In fact, you can come see me sing karaoke if you like.
3: Oh, I'm leaving town tomorrow.
1: Well, keep up with Lindsay. She's in town for a couple of weeks. If you get a chance, go catch her sing live, which is awesome. And then pick up her music. Go support
2: Absolutely.
1: Her.
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1: Give our girl some love. Give it up for Lindsay Lawler, everybody. Yay.
3: Love you guys.
0: It's a bird. It's a plane. Is it a flying squirrel? Well, let's take a break so JC can go outside and check. We'll be right back.
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9: The

0: Audrey,
1: he is married, Audrey.
2: Audrey is hot and flushed.
1: Wow.
2: Okay. She's so lonely.
3: I mean,
4: wow.
1: Trey's about as red as his shirt right now.
0: Wow.
5: He's married with kids.
1: Yeah.
3: That was not what I meant.
2: Okay.
3: Yes, it
1: well,
3: is.
1: What did you
2: guess
1: mean?
2: It is.
1: Yeah.
3: I didn't say, I'm not seeing it as Trey. I'm seeing it as the arm.
2: The arm.
0: Listen, I've never been a piece of meat in my life. Kind of digging it.
2: You do your thing, Trey.
1: Take it in, Trey. What's up, Big Al Mac?
2: Thank you, JC Chavez. I have exactly one job today, and that job is to be at the gate when my mother arrives back home. She's been in Florida for almost a month with my sister, Valencia, and Willie. And they've been in charge of my mother day and night, feeding her, taking her on walks in the neighborhood, or just keeping her occupied 24/7. My job is to pick her up at the airport. I need to get to the airport early. I need to go to the ticket counter. I need to get the pass to go back, you know, through security without a ticket. I need to park close. I need to check for gate changes. I need to do everything. I have been summoned, I guess, to make sure that I am at the airport early when my mother arrived, because when she comes off of the, you know, the airplane, she's traveling by herself, and I want to make sure that I'm there, that I display my care, because I, the one job that I have is to make sure. So
5: how could you possibly screw it
2: up? How can I screw this up, Kelly? But sometimes I can't even respond to Willie's text message. It won't go through. I'm like, I'll be there. It came back. It's not delivered.
6: Mercury's in retrograde, because I got movie tickets to go see The Odyssey, and they never showed up on my email, yeah. But whenever I searched it in the search bar, then it showed up,
2: yeah.
6: But it never got sent to me, so I don't know what's going on. Mercury is in retrograde.
5: Is Mercury in retrograde? Because
3: yes, it is.
5: I'm having that with airline reservations, too. In an email, it'll say one thing. On the app, it'll say another. It's Everything's really wonky right now.
6: Yeah.
3: It isn't, because everyone's been talking about that on the internet, how things are going crazy right
6: true.
3: Now.
6: She needs to drink her Gatorade.
2: Well, I just need to make sure that the one thing that I'm responsible for. I haven't seen my mother in a month. I'm so excited. Then I can take her to church Sunday, and then I have to leave to go to Miami for our trip. But I'm going to make sure that I'm at that airport.
7: I'm excited for you.
0: It's in retrograde through tomorrow.
1: Oh, okay. So tomorrow we should go back.
0: Okay.
7: All right.
2: Here's Anna with celebrity birthdays.
7: Prince George of Wales is 13 today.
5: Wow.
7: Yeah.
1: Happy birthday.
2: Is he the oldest?
5: He's the future king.
2: Yeah. Oh, yeah.
7: Hey, yeah.
2: Shout out.
6: George. The king of Wales?
7: The king of Wales. Second in line to the throne.
6: Killer whale.
7: Prince George of Wales.
2: Yes. Blue whale.
7: Are we really?
1: No, we're good.
6: They don't want to play.
7: Selena Gomez is 34 today. Keegan Allen from Pretty Little Liars, he's 37. David Spade is 62. Keith Sweat.
1: Oh, I love Keith Sweat.
5: Wet Hotel.
7: Is 65. John Leguizamo is 66. And Alex Trebek would have been 86 today.
1: Mm.
7: Well, today's National Hammock Day. Mango Day.
5: Overrated. Hammocks are so overrated.
2: Hammocks are. You're not kidding.
7: Can't tell you the last time.
1: I don't know how to get out of it.
5: They're so uncomfortable.
1: Once you're
6: on the ground,
1: I'm going to just live here forever because
3: they wobble.
1: Out.
7: But great in theory.
1: Great in theory.
5: And they make me nauseous. Oh, I'm like motion sick. Ugh.
1: I have taken one good nap in one.
7: Okay.
2: I don't have good trees in my backyard that I can put them, you know, I can string a hammock up.
1: I was like 15.
2: Yeah.
6: Speaking of mangoes, I found a mango scented cologne for men, JC, I think would be perfect for you.
1: Really?
6: Mm-hmm.
1: I am a big mango
2: Mix
1: guy.
2: Mix it in with that soap and it'll be mango soap.
6: Right,
2: mango,
6: that's a good idea.
7: Arguably one of the best fruits. Also casual pie day, 3.14159 pie, and World Brain Day.
1: Mm. Well, how many numbers did you say with pie?
7: 3.14159.
1: Oh, so you went all the way to 159.
6: What's after 9?
1: Because I just say
6: 3.14. 159.
7: 3.14159.
6: 6.7.
1: I think my wife's cousin was in competitions for pie when he was a kid.
7: That's
1: and he would go like 100 in.
2: I was in a pie eating contest one time.
6: And what is pie? We know the number, but what is it?
7: It's like the circumference of a circle.
1: Something it has to do with circles.
7: Something with circles because pies are circular shaped.
2: There you go.
7: I did make an art piece of the number pie when I was in high school, and I sold it. So that was pretty cool.
1: Did you really?
7: Yeah.
1: I wonder where that is now. Who bought it? Your mom?
7: My calculus teacher.
1: Oh, your calculus teacher? What if they still have it? That'd be great. Now, coming up here in about 10 minutes, I'm going to go ahead and say it. We've gone too far with ranch. We don't need this. I think the World Cup... Got people thinking about ranch too much. We don't need this. I'll tell you what it is in 10 minutes.
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11: Reporting for Cromwell Media News, I'm Rob Nichols. Rocky Adkins is officially entering Kentucky's race for governor, setting up a competitive Democratic primary with Lieutenant Governor Jacqueline Coleman. Adkins announced Tuesday in a Facebook video centered on the message, keep fighting, then held his first public campaign event at the Borough in Lexington. He called the governor the last line of defense for Kentucky and pledged to stand up for working families. Coleman launched her campaign April 20th to bring strong support from educators and statewide connections. No Republican has officially entered the race. Kentucky schools are being ranked as some of the best school systems in the country. Wallet Hub compared the school systems of all 50 states and D.C. based on metrics such as performance, safety, class size, and instructor credentials. Kentucky ranked 17th in the study. The top spot went to Massachusetts, while the bottom spot went to New Mexico. The office of Kentucky Attorney General Russell Coleman is now announcing a settlement with 23andMe. It's a result of a multi-state lawsuit over a data breach that impacted genetic information for nearly 7 million global customers. Kentucky is getting nearly $260,000 of an initial payment of $18 million. Officials say 23andMe did not properly investigate unusual login patterns or test network design features before the data breach in 2023. I'm Rob Nichols reporting.
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23: Partly to mostly sunny. We'll have those billowing cumulus clouds. Less humid with a high of 80. Partly cloudy. Cooler tonight. Lows down to 61. Sunny Thursday. Low afternoon humidity. Highs at 79. Few clouds on Thursday night. Lows dip to 62. Friday, a mix of sun and clouds. Still well below normal temperature-wise with a high of 80. I'm 14. First Alert. Meteorologist Byron Douglas.

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7: ABC News, I'm Sherry Preston. The U.S. and Iran keeping up their back-and-forth attacks. The American military hitting Iranian targets for an 11th straight night. Shipping through the Strait of Hormuz, slowing down again. And now, ABC News Chief Global Affairs anchor Martha Raddatz says...
8: New concerns emerging in the critical Red Sea. Two oil tankers turning around after Iran-backed Houthi rebels threatened shipping traffic there. All of this spiking oil and gas prices.
7: President Trump this morning will attend the dignified transfer of remains of troops killed in the Middle East. The Northeast cleaning up after strong storms raced through the area, leading to thousands of flight delays. At least four lawsuits have now been filed against Taco Bell after lettuce at its restaurants was linked to the outbreak of a parasitic bug that's made thousands of people sick. Congressman Andy Biggs, a strong ally of President Trump, winning the Republican nomination in the Arizona governor's race. This is ABC News.
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2: Kaylin, how are you doing this morning?
3: Hi, I'm so excited to talk to you guys.
2: Well, really excited because you're going to tell us about

0: How tall was he?
1: He wasn't even 5'7", maybe 5'7", something. Maybe 5'6".
0: I guess what I've seen is as long as the guy is great. Confident, as long as he's confident and he's not always like, I'm so sure, then that's a turnoff.
2: Napoleon syndrome.
3: Right, right.
0: Yeah.
3: Because I don't think they want you to point it out. Like, if you see somebody out in the wild and you see a shorter guy with a taller girl, you know, man, how do y'all do that? I mean, how do y'all work that deal
1: out?
3: Now,
1: look, I prefer dating a taller man because it's the only time I feel dainty.
0: Right. Sure.
1: You know, so I was really happy my husband, Alan, is taller than me. But I can wear a heel and we're eye to eye.
3: Yeah.
0: I wonder, I've never asked this question to my wife, but I wonder if she would have dated me if I were...
3: shorter than
0: 5'5",
1: when you're
0: five,
1: young
0: six.
1: When you're young, you met in college, you probably wouldn't have, because you start looking at things differently the older you get. You look at personality and how he might be as a father and things like that. At that point, you're like, nah, dating him, he's short.
2: Very true.
1: And then you move on.
2: Wow. When I started dating Ryan, I was like, do I like him or is he just tall? It's both. It was both.
0: It's both. Yeah, because you did the hitting on, though.
2: Huh?
0: You're the picker-upper.
2: No, I laid the ground rules for him to do the rest.
0: Oh, okay.
2: Yeah,
4: exactly.
5: She set it up.
4: You set him up. That's what I'm
2: when
4: saying.
2: Because I was in a previous relationship when Ryan and I met, and when I got out of that relationship, I told one of Ryan's friends that I was single, and then I just let the pieces fall where they may.
1: There you go.
0: You were the fire starter. Mm-hmm. You started the little relationship embers.
5: She sent out a press release.
2: I did. Yeah, pretty much. Pretty much.
0: And also, I've seen a lot of dudes. Speaking of LinkedIn, I see guys that don't mind when girls hit on them on LinkedIn, but for women, it's a big no-no. Women that are on LinkedIn.
5: They got to keep it professional.
0: They do not want guys
1: it's
0: hitting on them
1: bizarre.
0: On LinkedIn.
1: I'm sorry. I got hit on LinkedIn.
0: Did you like it?
1: I went out with him.
0: He
1: was
0: very,
1: he was very polite. He said, look, I'm not on the dating apps, but I listen to you on the radio. He liked my personality. He knew I was he knew I was on the apps. I was actively dating and talking about it. And he presented himself very nicely. I didn't have a problem with it. You meet at business functions. That's a business thing.
4: It's basically an Instagram DM these days.
0: I thought that would
1: be how you go about it. It's got to be a classy way. It's not like, you know, you don't treat it as a random hookup site.
0: Right.
1: But, you know, he had valid reasons why he was asking me to meet him for dinner on LinkedIn, and
0: I think it'd be a green flag for a guy to try to ask you on LinkedIn, because that means he's a businessman.
1: I'm glad all these women feel like they have all these options. Don't be looking for me on LinkedIn. Keep it professional.
3: Yeah, right.
4: Oh, not find me
1: anywhere.
4: I have
1: all those options out there.
2: Yeah, I guess it all just depends.
4: Anywhere. Any inbox.
0: Anywhere?
4: No, I mean like on the socials.
3: What about the grocery store?
0: Yeah, where's the off limits if you're a single girl and you don't want guys talking to you?
4: Oh, you mean out in the real world in the wild?
0: Yeah.
4: Huh. I don't know. I don't think
3: Audrey has a place that she doesn't want to be hit on.
0: Like the doctor's office, maybe?
4: I literally always love it.
3: Maybe the there.
4: I tell everyone I am the easiest flirt ever. Like, you hit, I'm not going to be mad at it. That's too, I shouldn't have said that. Oops.
3: Yeah.
0: Well, now it's going to happen. You already flirted with Trey this morning.
4: I didn't flirt with Trey. I was just distracted by his arms.
3: And you got the your maintenance guy that comes by the house.
4: No, he's gone.
3: He's gone. But he just come by and just
0: he told her to delete his number.
3: Dang. That's the one place you don't want to be hit on is your own apartment.
0: Because they know where you live and got a key to it. Got a key to your apartment.
1: We found the one.
0: That's the one.
2: Or a parking lot, a dark parking lot.
3: Right.
0: No. Oh, what's wrong with the dark parking lot?
2: That leads to murder.
0: Yo, let me tell you.
5: No, but Anna, what if he's cute?
2: Okay, if he's tall.
0: What's it?
5: If he looks like Rob Roush. Okay.
2: Okay, but Rob Roush could murder me and it's fine.
1: Oh, no.
3: Oh, my God.
0: Wow.
2: He won Traitors.
0: Easy, Rob Amanda. Roush can't get away. He can get away with anything.
5: But if they're short and bald and missing a tooth?
2: Don't.
0: All right, Kid Nation, coming up here in 10 minutes, we're going to need you to call us up with your first world problems. If you want to complain, we got you.
6: 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The show that earned the stamp of approval from Human Resources.
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8: Reporting for Cromwell Media News, I'm Rob Nichols. Rocky Atkins is officially entering Kentucky's race for governor, setting up a competitive Democratic primary with Lieutenant Governor Jacqueline Coleman. Atkins announced Tuesday in a Facebook video centered on the message, keep fighting, then held his first public campaign event at the Borough in Lexington. He called the governor the last line of defense for Kentucky and pledged to stand up for working families. Coleman launched her campaign April 20th to bring strong support from educators and statewide connections. No Republican has officially entered the race. Kentucky schools are being ranked as some of the best school systems in the country. Wallet Hub compared the school systems of all 50 states and D.C. based on metrics such as performance, safety, class size, and instructor credentials. Kentucky ranked 17th in the study. The top spot went to Massachusetts, while the bottom spot went to New Mexico. The office of Kentucky Attorney General Russell Coleman is announcing a settlement with 23andMe. It's a result of a multi-state lawsuit over a data breach that impacted genetic information for nearly 7 million global customers. Kentucky is getting nearly $260,000 of an initial payment of $18 million. Officials say 23andMe did not properly investigate unusual login patterns or test network design features before the data breach in 2023. I'm Rob Nichols reporting.
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19: Partly to mostly sunny. We'll have those billowing cumulus clouds. Less humid with a high of 80. Partly cloudy. Cooler tonight. Lows down to 61. Sunny Thursday. Low afternoon humidity. Highs at 79. Few clouds on Thursday night. Lows dip to 62. Friday, a mix of sun and clouds. Still well below normal temperature-wise with a high of 80. I'm 14. First Alert. Meteorologist Byron Douglas.

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0: locked in on the season of Big Brother. It's only 1 week in. The contestants this season are all playing a really great game. I love when Big Brother players aren't scared to take big shots and make big moves, and it feels like all of the players in the house this season are those type of players.
1: I can't wait to catch up.
0: They have two contestants that were on Survivor, and so I think that's good because they just push a little bit more. My friends and I are doing a fantasy league again, but the way that we did it last season, we just picked two or three players, and those were the ones that kind of had different points throughout the season. We did it differently this way because we're using an app called Bracketology, and you can still create a league if you want or join one if you're interested. But the way that we did it was we had to pick who we think is going to be eliminated every single week until the end of the season.
1: Oh, that's pretty good.
0: And you get points if you get any correct, and then you have your winner at the very end. So my winner for this season, for anyone watching, is Dee.
2: She was on Survivor. Oh, yeah, the Survivor.
0: She was on Survivor, and Trey told me that she was really, really good.
3: Fantastic.
0: On Survivor.
3: One of the best Survivor players of all time.
2: She was so pretty.
1: She was great in the first episode, the way
0: I think she's really smart.
1: She's so,
3: brilliant.
1: She's good.
0: She's really pretty. Yeah, she's really smart. So locked in on this season of Big Brother. There's a new episode tonight that I'm very excited for.
1: And last year you had Keanu.
0: Last season I had Keanu.
1: America's favorite player.
0: And I won my fantasy league with Keanu. So hopefully I win with Dee this summer as well. So yeah, you can join the group chat. We have a new podcast episode out today. One of my favorite things about the Anna's Group Chat podcast is that I do a book club. And on today's episode, we pick our next book club book. But the way that we did it, because I was getting a lot of suggestions for, I really wanted a summer romance. And so I took all of the titles that were recommended, put them in a piece of paper, and we drew from a hat until we got to the last one. So it was like drawing by elimination. What we're not reading is this until we got to the last one. So if you want to join book club, Anna's Group Chat podcast.
2: The reveal is today.
0: The reveal is today. And it'll be on my social media later.
1: Perfect. Go ahead and join. Be part of the group chat. Be a part of the conversation. Honorable mention, too, that we didn't get to Big Bang Theory for rewatch.
0: Yeah, that's a great one.
1: And also Breaking Bad, one of the greatest shows
0: I've
1: of all time.
0: I've never seen Breaking Bad.
2: Friends
1: is always good. Actually, if you start Friends from the beginning, it's worth the watch.
2: My daughter watched it from one through, like, in order. Yeah. It was really cool.
4: Ugly Betty's really good.
1: Yeah. Can't go wrong with
3: I've heard from other people that Better Call Saul might be better than Breaking Bad.
1: Really? Because I tried and couldn't get into not the way I got into Breaking Bad. It's okay, but I disagree with that heavily.
4: Ooh, a critic.
1: Heavily. Breaking Bad is way better. Now, coming up here in 10 minutes, we got our love expert, Kelly Raspberry, ready to help you out with love letters to Kelly.
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10: Reporting for Cromwell Media News, I'm Rob Nichols. Rocky Adkins is officially entering Kentucky's race for governor, setting up a competitive Democratic primary with Lieutenant Governor Jacqueline Coleman. Adkins announced Tuesday in a Facebook video centered on the message, keep fighting, then held his first public campaign event at the Borough in Lexington. He called the governor the last line of defense for Kentucky and pledged to stand up for working families. Coleman launched her campaign April 20th to bring strong support from educators and statewide connections. No Republican has officially entered the race. Kentucky schools are being ranked as some of the best school systems in the country. Wallet Hub compared the school systems of all 50 states and D.C. based on metrics such as performance, safety, class size, and instructor credentials. Kentucky ranked 17th in the study. The top spot went to Massachusetts, while the bottom spot went to New Mexico. The office of Kentucky Attorney General Russell Coleman is announcing a settlement with 23andMe. It's a result of a multi-state lawsuit over a data breach that impacted genetic information for nearly 7 million global customers. Kentucky is getting nearly $260,000 of an initial payment of $18 million. Officials say 23andMe did not properly investigate unusual login patterns or test network design features before the data breach in 2023. I'm Rob Nichols reporting.
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18: Partly to mostly sunny. We'll have those billowing cumulus clouds. Less humid with a high of 80. Partly cloudy. Cooler tonight. Lows down to 61. Sunny Thursday. Low afternoon humidity. Highs at 79. Few clouds on Thursday night. Lows dip to 62. Friday, a mix of sun and clouds. Still well below normal temperature-wise with a high of 80. I'm 14. First Alert. Meteorologist Byron Douglas.

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3: We saw them outside and we had to pull them in because they're family. We have a former Kids Kids family joining us in the.
4: Not former. Once you're a Kids Kids family, you're always a Kids Kids family.
3: They went on the trip 3 years ago,
4: right.
3: 2023. Go. Katie, how are you doing?
5: I am great. Thank you.
3: You didn't want to talk on the radio, but we coaxed you into doing it.
5: No, coaxed. I figure this is probably once in a lifetime, so we better take it.
4: That's right.
3: And you brought us two of your three girls, huh?
5: Yes, I did.
3: All right, we got Dove.
6: Hi.
3: And Cara.
7: Hi.
6: There you go.
7: Hi.
3: Hey, Cora.
6: There
3: you go. You guys were six when you went on the trip, and now you're how old?
7: Nine.
3: Dang, they're going to go into like fifth grade or fourth grade or something like that.
8: And Duff and Cora, y'all have two guinea pigs, right?
7: Mm-hmm.
8: What are their names?
7: Jenny and Carmel.
8: Oh, really? What do you like to do with Jenny and Carmel?
7: I like to play with them.
6: Yeah.
3: Like you have like little weddings with them and stuff? Because that's what my daughter used to do with her hamster. She used to marry the hamster with Barbies.
8: Who named who?
6: No. I hadn't thought about that.
4: Didn't hit.
8: Who named who?
7: I named Jenny and Dove named Carmel.
6: Okay.
8: Aww.
4: Very
6: both
4: sweet.
6: Are very pretty names, and y'all are very pretty girls.
3: That is awesome. Now, Katie, after, you know, going on this trip, you guys came out here because you guys wanted to visit, which is really kind of you. But what did the trip mean to you and your family?
5: Everything to us. When we applied, we had no idea that we were actually going to be picked. Like, it was a surprise. And so it's a memory that we all have. And them being six, I thought, like, they probably won't remember too much, but we'd still talk about it, and they remember all the details and all the things. And so it's been great. And we talk about it like it just happened.
3: Really?
5: Like, all right. Every time.
3: So, in your opinion, we'll start with you, Dove. What was your favorite memory from Disney World?
7: The Slinky Dog ride.
3: The Slinky.
4: I know.
3: From what I recall, you guys are big Toy Story fans.
7: Yes.
3: Yeah.
6: Yeah.
5: Do you remember who you rode the ride with, Dove?
7: Anna.
5: Yeah.
3: With Anna?
9: Yeah. I still have the photo.
3: Uh-huh. And what about you, Cora? What's your favorite memory?
7: My favorite memory was probably just going there.
4: Aww. All of it, right?
7: Yeah.
4: Very great. Special.
6: Great.
3: What about for you, Mama? What was your favorite memory?
5: My favorite memory was probably the fireworks at the Magic Kingdom. Justin made us get there incredibly early. For these great seats.
3: Everybody gets great seats, by the way.
4: but it gets so crowded.
3: It does get crowded, yes.
5: We were in like the very front, and we just kept getting pushed farther and farther and farther up. And yeah, it was amazing. And we each had a girl on our shoulders. And he took a great picture of me from the back that I always enjoy of Dove. It's like Dove on my shoulders and the fireworks
6: front
5: of us. Yeah, so that was always, that's a fun memory.
3: And how's everything been since the trip?
5: Everything's been great. Referring to Dove, she's doing great. We're exactly where we need to be. She's amazing. She's resilient and all the things. And everything's
3: been great. And Dove, it's spina bifida.
5: It's spina bifida.
3: Does she have to get a lot of treatments, or is there a lot of?
5: Yes, we have our yearly visits and clinics and doctor rounds. And her last year in third grade was the best year. Everything, like all the medicine lined up, all the. Anything that we needed to do lined up perfectly, and she had the best year medically that she's ever had.
4: That's wonderful.
6: Awesome.
5: We hope that continues.
3: It is so good to see you girls.
7: Thank you, Kids Kids.
4: That
6: there you go.
3: K, Katie, thank you so much for coming in here, because she just came to visit. She wasn't even planning on talking to us. But
6: I would call it a moving moment.
3: That was definitely a moving moment. Thanks to our friends at Move Concierge.
6: Yeah.
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3: Earlier on, we were talking about TV shows, and did we say this on air about Riverdale and how it's like the zombie jumping the shark? Yeah, we talked about that.
10: Musical, supernatural.
3: And KJ Apa was brought up, and interestingly enough, he did an interview with Cole Sprouse, with his Riverdale co-star.
10: I just watched that this morning when I was getting ready.
3: So KJ ended up talking about addiction, and he said he did a lot of drugs during his time on the show, and getting sober has been really good for him. KJ also said that being in the tabloids was also like a drug.
11: You know, I remember having a paparazzi person take my photo for the first time and feeling that.
12: Yeah.
13: Yeah.
11: But also feeling this, like, I want that again.
12: Uh-huh. Oh, wow. Yeah. Mm-hmm. You liked it.
11: And then you get it again and you feel disgusted by it.
13: Yeah.
11: But you feel this equally.
13: Conflicting emotion.
11: Equally, like, that's so validating.
13: Yeah.
3: I wonder if that's why we got Mr. Fantasy.
10: He went through a lot in his career. He went through addiction with, obviously, like you said, drugs, alcohol. He also had an eating disorder. And then he also, I forgot what the other thing.
3: Yeah, he said he had a interesting relationship with food.
10: Yeah.
3: KJ gave Cole an example of what was going on.
11: I was in a house with two of my friends on the show. And I was trying to be sober.
12: Yeah.
11: I remember I was so hungry one. I was also trying to lose a lot of weight because I was going back to work. I ordered all of this McDonald's. And I ordered like 3 Big Macs, like a bunch of McNuggets and stuff, and fries, milkshake. And I ordered it, it's like 2 a.m. I slammed like half of it. And immediately it's like, I took it outside, I pissed all over it. I go throw up all the food that I ate. And when you do that, you get hungry again really quickly. I went downstairs, I go outside, it's there, right? And I start eating around the piss. I could have just ordered more food.
13: You could have just got more
11: food. But I needed to have it right now.
13: No. Exactly. And you also needed to punish yourself and make it harder for yourself.
11: Exactly.
3: Wow.
10: That's tough. Yeah. Set on set of Riverdale, I think there was so much pressure because he always had his shirt off in scenes and he was supposed to be like the hot guy with the abs. And he would eat on set all day at craft services and then he would go to his trailer and throw up.
14: That's really sad.
3: Man.
10: So you never know what someone's going through.
3: You truly never know.
14: Noah Kahn talks about it in his documentary also, about just his relationship with food, and it's tough. Like, I feel like men don't talk about it a lot, but they're starting to open up a lot about their mental health in these types of situations too. So I don't really know what else to, I don't know how to end that sentence.
4: With a period.
3: But and Mr. Fantasy's out there, and I know that there's been the KJ Apa Mr. Fantasy. Is that really? I mean, they have the same tattoos and stuff. But I wonder if that's why Mr. Fantasy's created that
14: like
3: way.
14: Like a character?
3: Yeah,
14: it's a persona.
3: Like he gets what all the things he wanted, but also can step away from it at the same time.
14: Do you think he'll keep doing that? Do you think he'll keep? I mean, I know that he still performs as Mr. Fantasy, but how long do you perform as a character?
3: I don't know. Even the concerts, he's in character. Even when he does interviews, when he goes anywhere, he's Mr. Fantasy.
4: I don't like it.
3: It seems taxing.
4: It's creepy to me. I just like, I'm like, it's just creepy.
10: Oh, I loved him when he was here.
4: I don't know how to talk to you. You know what I mean?
3: Yeah, right. Do we have a real conversation or are we?
4: Yeah, what am I doing? I don't know. It makes me feel
14: because uncomfortable. It's a bit.
3: Which we did.
4: KJ needs to consider that.
3: I know.
15: Kelly. Could you talk to Elmo or Miss Piggy?
4: That's a little different.
15: Because it's a stuffed animal?
4: That's a puppet.
15: It's not real.
4: Yes, it is.
15: No, it's a voice on a puppet.
4: Ew, it was right there.
15: Yeah. Right, okay. Right.
14: They just performed at the halftime show.
15: But it is a character.
4: But that's different.
3: Yeah, it's different.
15: How?
4: Because that's the real person. It's the real Muppet.
3: That's a real Muppet. And it's not like Kermit was a different frog and now it's Kermit.
4: Yeah, it's not Kermit cosplay.
15: Or could you talk to Tyler Perry as Madea?
4: It would be weird. It's just weird because I just don't know how.
15: Because when we do interviews, some actors want to be the character that we talk to.
3: I know.
6: Will Ferrell. Is it Will Ferrell? Yeah, he's got this new movie coming out. And every time he does anything, he goes as
4: a
6: character.
4: The golfer guy.
3: Yeah, like Ron Burgundy. He has a podcast as Ron Burgundy.
6: Yeah.
3: I think it'd be really fun to create a character.
4: No.
3: But I slip into one from time to time.
4: What character?
10: When?
3: Like
10: here?
3: Not in here, but for example.
4: Like, you mean a sexy time character?
3: No, sometimes.
10: Like an alter ego? The DJ.
3: I have I had a guy in my backyard doing some work because we have somebody looking at insects. And my dog got out there, Coco, and was barking at him very aggressively. And I had to get up, and I was in my office, and I ran out there, and I opened the door, and I said, sorry.
6: Sorry.
3: And as I said it, I go,
4: the British came out.
3: Oh, no, my British alter ego came out.
10: And then you had to stick to it.
6: I didn't know what it was.
3: And then so this guy goes, it's all good. But at that time, I already said, sorry. So I go, have a pleasant day.
10: Okay.
3: So I finished it.
10: That is way worse than mine. That is way worse than my accent.
15: No.
3: Sorry?
4: That was bad.
10: That was really bad.
15: I thought y'all have a British off right now.
10: No.
3: Hello, Audrey. How are you?
10: No, I'm not doing it. Kelly told me not to
3: do this.
10: British I didn't say
3: accent.
10: Not to do it. I just said it's the worst one I've ever heard.
15: I want to judge who has the worst one. Go ahead, Audrey.
3: Go ahead. British girl.
10: Hello.
3: Oh, where are you from?
15: Carry the conversation.
10: Manchester.
3: Manchester, what part?
10: Sussex.
3: Oh, really? That's a different area.
10: Oh.
3: Yeah. What'd you eat for breakfast?
10: I had some crepes.
3: Our accents suck.
4: Crepes?
10: Crepes. That's not what they have.
6: It's a gang, isn't it?
10: Crepes. Oh, no, biscuits.
3: What up, blood? Yeah.
10: I think my
6: Okay, well, so anyway. I think y'all
15: evenly bad.
6: Y'all tied for the worst British accent.
10: We didn't even need subtitles.
3: So can you imagine that doing real life in front of a real human? That was bad.
15: Blimey, that was dreadful.
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26: ABC News, I'm Sherry Preston. President Trump has just announced that for every ship that Iran targets in the Strait of Hormuz, the United States will destroy an Iranian bridge or power plant. This comes after the 11th straight night of American attacks on Iranian targets. The president this morning will attend the dignified transfer of remains of soldiers killed in the Middle East. Tropical storm Bertha headed for a possible landfall in Louisiana. ABC chief meteorologist Ginger Zee says the storm could fall apart after a bit.
27: It's really those parishes south of New Orleans by 4 p.m. this afternoon for those gusts up to 40 miles per hour. And then it goes to barely anything by the time it gets to Texas because it really dies out. So it remains a tropical storm, makes landfall later this afternoon or tonight, then hugs just south of Lake Charles before just becoming a low pressure system into Texas this weekend.
26: The cyclosporiasis outbreak linked to tainted lettuce could be at over 11,000 cases in 41 states. This is ABC News.
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0: and then a bunch of European nations. But we're at number 10 right now. Could always go back up next year.
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2: Partly to mostly sunny, we'll have those billowing cumulus clouds, less humid with a high of 80. Partly cloudy, cooler tonight, lows down to 61. Sunny Thursday, low afternoon humidity, highs at 79. Few clouds on Thursday night, lows dip to 62. Friday, a mix of sun and clouds, still well below normal temperature-wise with a high of 80. I'm 14, First Alert, meteorologist Byron Douglas.

0: Madonna's new bestie right there, Sabrina Carpenter. That is House Tour. And we got a tour of more of the best sounds for your workday. We got new music. We got old school faves. We got a few surprises just to keep you on your toes. You never know what's around that corner, so be prepared. All of that and more coming your way next.
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8: From the Cromwell Weather Center, I'm Jeff Alley. We get a break from the hot temperatures of the past few days. Sunny with a high of 80 today. Tonight, partly cloudy, low 60. Tomorrow, sunshine and a high of 80. Tomorrow night, mostly cloudy and down to 60. Sunny Friday with a high of 80. Slight chance of rain Friday night, low 66. Saturday, sunny, a 30% chance of rain and a high of 85. Sunday, sunny and a high of 90.
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0: That is Noah Kahan, known for really caring truly and deeply about his fan base. So when he had to cancel a show a couple days ago in New York City due to weather, he said he was devastated and seemed very upset, apologizing to his fans and saying that he will make sure that they get that rescheduled and honor those tickets. So don't worry, he's going to take good care of you. It was out of his hands. He could not help it. Sometimes better safe than sorry. Of course, here we got more great music for your workday, so lock it in. I got Glass Animals, Bruno Mars, and more all on the way next.
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0: 100.5 at the party, Olivia Dean, so easy to fall in love. I'm Veronica. This is Pop Take here in the River Valley Behavioral Health Studio on this fine, fine Wednesday. Admittedly feeling decent, but definitely a little tired. But you what? You win some, you lose some. We've been having on and off starts this week. Why? Great question. I have no idea, but that's okay. That's okay. Got a lot eventually done yesterday. I finally, it took me a minute, got my channel background thing, like the banner, done. How long did it take me? A minute. But who did it all by themselves? Me. I did it all by myself. And we've got more great music on the way. Tame Impala and Jenny with Dracula, only on 100.5 The Party.
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11: From the Cromwell Weather Center, I'm Jeff Alley. We get a break from the hot temperatures of the past few days. Sunny with a high of 80 today. Tonight, partly cloudy, low 60. Tomorrow, sunshine and a high of 80. Tomorrow night, mostly cloudy and down to 60. Sunny Friday with a high of 80. Slight chance of rain Friday night, low 66. Saturday, sunny, a 30% chance of rain and a high of 85. Sunday, sunny and a high of 90.
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0: 100.5, the Party Teddy Swims, Mr. Know-It-All. I'm Veronica, this is Pop Take here in the River Valley Behavioral Health Studio. Feeling good, halfway through the work week, and you can't complain. I mean, I guess you could, but it's a nice day outside. It is not too hot. We are finally, hopefully, cooling down a little bit. And it's been a pretty decent week. Everyone is back in office. Everyone kind of left for some meetings. I don't know. But thank goodness everybody is back. So hopefully, all will be well. You hope. You got more great music on the way. Justin Timberlake coming up. 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

0: 100.5 of the party, Cat's Eye, Gabriella. I'm Veronica, this is Pop Take here in the River Valley Behavioral Health Studio on this fine, fine Wednesday. Right now bringing you your party weather. Mostly sunny day today with a high near 81, partly cloudy night tonight with a low around 61. Sunny Thursday with a high near 79, mostly cloudy Thursday night with a low around 62. Partly sunny Friday with a high near 80, chances of showers Friday night, but mostly cloudy with a low around 66. This is all not too bad. I do see it getting hot towards Sunday, so starting off into next week, but for the weekend, we get to enjoy some nice cool weather. We've got more great music on the way as well for you to enjoy. Ray and Lady Gaga coming up only on 100.5 of the party.
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5: ABC News, I'm Michelle Franzen. At Dover Air Base in Delaware, President Trump attended the dignified transfer of four U.S. service members killed by Iranian attacks in Jordan and Iraq. ABC's Martha Raddatz is in Amman, Jordan, with family reaction.
6: The wife of 30-year-old Sergeant Michael Swinton of North Carolina telling ABC News he was an amazing husband and father to his two young children. The father of 25-year-old First Lieutenant Tyler Feehan tells ABC, "Our hearts are shattered," calling his son and the others who were killed our heroes.
5: Hostilities continue between the U.S. and Iran. President Trump now vowing to target bridges and power plants if Iran strikes ships in the Strait of Hormuz. The cyclosporiasis outbreak now impacting 41 states. The CDC says there are more than 11,000 cases nationwide. Federal testing continues. Since the source for the parasitic illness in five states originated in central Mexico, Taylor Farms, out of caution, issuing a voluntary recall for lettuce sourced there. This is ABC News.
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0: 100.5, The Party, Ariana Grande, Hate That I Made You Love Me. I'm Veronica. This is Pop Take here in the River Valley Behavioral Health Studio. You know, it's a really good day when people are, like, they'll pick different artists. And I was watching someone recently, and he was like, you know, pick a song to keep. And it was songs that are currently going viral. And he was like, oh, I gotta go with Ariana. You know, I like Ariana Grande. You know, because she had that one song, Love the Way. Love the Way? That is, I wouldn't even argue that it is a deep cut, but it's just so early in her career that you had to have been here from, like, the get-go. And I'm like, right. And then immediately the next one was Taylor Swift's I Knew It, I Knew You, up with Bruno Mars and Lady Gaga's Die With a Smile. And he goes, I'm unironically going Taylor Swift. I know it's going to make all of y'all mad. I just don't really care. I like Taylor Swift. Thank you. You know, it's a good day. It's a good day to stand someone who knows both. Tate McRae is coming up along with Bruno Mars and Taylor Swift, pitting them against each other, I see, only on 100.5 The Party.
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5: Reporting for Cromwell Media News, I'm Rob Nichols. Rocky Adkins is officially entering Kentucky's race for governor, setting up a competitive Democratic primary with Lieutenant Governor Jacqueline Coleman. Adkins announced Tuesday in a Facebook video centered on the message, keep fighting, then held his first public campaign event at the Burl in Lexington. He called the governor the last line of defense for Kentucky and pledged to stand up for working families. Coleman launched her campaign April 20th to bring strong support from educators and statewide connections. No Republican has officially entered the race. Kentucky schools are being ranked as some of the best school systems in the country. Wallet Hub compared the school systems of all 50 states and D.C. based on metrics such as performance, safety, class size, and instructor credentials. Kentucky ranked 17th in the study. The top spot went to Massachusetts, while the bottom spot went to New Mexico. The office of Kentucky Attorney General Russell Coleman is announcing a settlement with 23andMe. It's a result of a multi-state lawsuit over a data breach that impacted genetic information for nearly 7 million global customers. Kentucky is getting nearly $260,000 of an initial payment of $18 million. Officials say 23andMe did not properly investigate unusual login patterns or test network design features before the data breach in 2023. I'm Rob Nichols reporting.
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8: From the Cromwell Weather Center, I'm Jeff Daly. We get a break from the hot temperatures of the past few days. Sunny with a high of 80 today. Tonight, partly cloudy, low 60. Tomorrow, sunshine and a high of 80. Tomorrow night, mostly cloudy and down to 60. Sunny Friday with a high of 80. Slight chance of rain Friday night, low 66. Saturday, sunny, a 30% chance of rain and a high of 85. Sunday, sunny and a high of 90.
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0: 100.5 at the party. Taylor Swift, The Fate of Ophelia. I'm Veronica. This is Pop Take here in the River Valley Behavioral Health Studio. It is a good day. It's Wednesday. We are halfway through the work week. Feeling good. Feeling good. I don't know what it is. Maybe I'm getting my second wind about me, but feeling pretty decent. Literally last night, I went home and just chilled. And sometimes in life, that's all you need to do. I chilled. I worked on a few things, and I watched some queso, and it was great. It was awesome. Now, all you got to do is get a little bit of work done. I got some laundry I got to do. Being an adult, you know, they tell you that it's all about the freedom. They do not tell you that it is just a never-ending cycle of chores. Constantly. Constantly. 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

0: 9.5 of the party, Olivia Rodrigo with Drop Dead. I'm Veronica. 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Mostly sunny day today with a high near 81, partly cloudy night tonight with a low around 61. Sunny Thursday with a high near 79, mostly cloudy Thursday night with a low around 62. Partly sunny Friday with a high near 80, chances of showers Friday night, mostly cloudy with a low around 66. Hopefully having a nice cool weekend, maybe even being able to get out of the house. Typically, on the weekends, I don't really leave my home, mainly during the summer. I will later on, but like in the summertime, like I don't want to leave my house. Why? Because it's hot. I want to be in my home and left alone, please. We got more great music coming up only on 100.5 at the party.
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3: ABC News, I'm Michelle Franzen. In Delaware, President Trump and top military leaders and families attended the dignified transfer at Dover Air Base for four U.S. service members killed in the Middle East last week, three service members killed in an Iranian attack Friday at a U.S. base in Jordan, a fourth service member was killed a day earlier in Iraq. Flag-draped caskets transferred from a military plane to special vans. ABC's Louis Martinez has more on the solemn ceremony.
4: The closing of the two doors of those two transfer vehicles, all done simultaneously, a lot of synchronicity taking place there by the two airmen who were closing it, again symbolizing the dignity with which these remains of fallen service members are treated.
3: A state of emergency in West Virginia due to widespread flooding. National Guard members are being deployed along with swift water rescue teams to assist local responders. Heavy rain today could lead to severe flooding in both North Carolina and Virginia. This is ABC News.
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0: 100.5 The Party, Harry Styles, American Girls. I'm Veronica. This is Pop Take here in the River Valley Behavioral Health Studio. I am so sad right now. Oh, man. There is a food truck here in town, and it's called The Flavors of India, and they just posted on their Facebook page that they are closing. Oh, my God. No. And if you had never had their food was so, so good. I loved their food. I'm so sad. I'm so sad. It was also the only place in town that you could get Indian food. And we do have a Himalayan restaurant, but, you know, that is not Indian food. So now if I want Indian food, I have to go to Evansville. I am distraught. I am distraught. Oh, my goodness. Oh, my goodness. Tame Impala and Jenny coming up with Dracula. Only on 100.5 The Party.
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12: From the Cromwell Weather Center, I'm Jeff Alley. We get a break from the hot temperatures of the past few days. Sunny with a high of 80 today. Tonight, partly cloudy, low 60. Tomorrow, sunshine and a high of 80. Tomorrow night, mostly cloudy and down to 60. Sunny Friday with a high of 80. Slight chance of rain Friday night, low 66. Saturday, sunny, a 30% chance of rain and a high of 85. Sunday, sunny and a high of 90.
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0: 100.5 The Party, Ariana Grande, Thank You Next. I'm Veronica, this is Pop Take here in the River Valley Behavioral Health Studio. I see it, of her changing the lyrics whenever she performs Thank You Next about Ricky, because the original lyric wrote some songs about Ricky. Now listen and laugh. I don't know. It is assumed, because I haven't seen anything about it, so now I'm assuming, and you know what they say about that, that she and Ricky are, they're back. Back and better than ever. Sometimes, not for me, you know, but for some. You have that person, and it's the right person, but the wrong time. Like I said, not for me, though. Could not be me. But we got more great music on the way. Dominic Fike coming up. 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

0: 100.5, The Party, Shawn Mendes, Stitches. I'm Veronica. 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Right now, bringing you your party weather. Mostly sunny day today with a high near 81. Partly cloudy night tonight with a low around 61. Sunny Thursday with a high near 79. Mostly cloudy Thursday night with a low around 62. Partly sunny Friday with a high near 80. Chances of showers Friday night, but mostly cloudy with the low around 66. Not too bad, not too bad, and I will take it. I mean, come on. Finally not being under a heat advisory. Thank God. Ugh. Not a heat person. Lady Gaga on the way, Bad Romance, only on 100.5 at The Party.
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0: 100.5 The Party, Zara Larsson, Midnight Sun. I'm Veronica, this pop take here at the River Valley Behavioral Health Studio. It is a good day. It is Wednesday. We're halfway through the work week. Hopefully your work week is going smooth. You're not dragging too much, you know. Sometimes, I don't know, that weekend is not weekending. You know, you're not getting refreshed. You're not getting caught up on all that you need to do. And you just find that you're dragging a little bit. I don't know. And that is a little bit, I have found, of what is happening here for me. But I don't know. I don't know. What will happen? We'll find out. Hopefully, you know, tomorrow I'll be up and kind of, energized and, you know, up and at 'em, especially because bike night is tomorrow, so you already know. Alex Warren is on the way, only on 100.5 The Party.
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6: From the Cromwell Weather Center, I'm Jeff Alley. We get a break from the hot temperatures of the past few days. Sunny with a high of 80 today. Tonight, partly cloudy, low 60. Tomorrow, sunshine and a high of 80. Tomorrow night, mostly cloudy and down to 60. Sunny Friday with a high of 80. Slight chance of rain Friday night, low 66. Saturday, sunny, a 30% chance of rain and a high of 85. Sunday, sunny and a high of 90.
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0: 100.5, The Party, Olivia Rodrigo, Drop Dead. I'm Veronica, this is Pop Take here in the River Valley Behavioral Health Studio. You know, I was really listening to this song last night. I was jamming out. Hardcore. Look, sometimes you just gotta really jam out. The bridge, banger. I got a cotton candy blizzard. I don't eat ice cream because I'm gonna be real, it makes me really, really sick. But I was like, you know, that would be the vibe. So I got the literal smallest one that I could, and I just drove around town and I vibed, and it was really, really good. And this song was playing, and immaculate. Harry Styles coming up, music for a sushi restaurant, only on 100.5 The Party.
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0: 100.5 at the party. Olivia Dean, So Easy to Fall in Love. I'm Veronica, this is Pop Take here in the River Valley Behavioral Health Studio. You already know what time it is. It's time for me to bring you your party weather. Mostly sunny day today with a high near 81. Partly cloudy tonight with a low around 61. Sunny Thursday with a high near 79. Mostly cloudy Thursday night with a low around 62. Partly sunny Friday with a high near 80. Chances of showers Friday night. Mostly cloudy with a low around 66. Not bad, not bad. I did see same aforementioned person that I will watch online. Talking about animals that you hate. And, you know, I really did see this when someone was like, you know, me when I get overstimulated, you know, like that. One, true, because he's literally talking, he's like, you know, I really don't like this. Oh my God, I hate this so much. And it is like a quick, it's like that. But I will say this, I'm the same way. Like, I will step out into, like, the heat, and I'll be so nice, and I'll be like, wow, life's so good. Don't talk to me right now. Oh, I'm sorry. Yeah, that it's a quick change, and unfortunately, I have no control over it. It's like the Hulk. I'm sorry. I'm so sorry. Tame Impala and Fallout Boy on the way, only on 100.5, The Party.
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9: From the Cromwell Weather Center, I'm Jeff Alley. We get a break from the hot temperatures of the past few days. Sunny with a high of 80 today. Tonight, partly cloudy, low 60. Tomorrow, sunshine and a high of 80. Tomorrow night, mostly cloudy and down to 60. Sunny Friday with a high of 80. Slight chance of rain Friday night, low 66. Saturday, sunny, a 30% chance of rain and a high of 85. Sunday, sunny and a high of 90.
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1: It's National Hammock Day, and for the big people out there like me, this really infuriates me. 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
8: Reporting for Cromwell Media News, I'm Rob Nichols. Rocky Adkins is officially entering Kentucky's race for governor, setting up a competitive Democratic primary with Lieutenant Governor Jacqueline Coleman. Adkins announced Tuesday in a Facebook video centered on the message, keep fighting, then held his first public campaign event at the Burl in Lexington. He called the governor the last line of defense for Kentucky and pledged to stand up for working families. Coleman launched her campaign April 20th to bring strong support from educators and statewide connections. No Republican has officially entered the race. Kentucky schools are being ranked as some of the best school systems in the country. Walnut Hub compared the school systems of all 50 states and D.C. based on metrics such as performance, safety, class size, and instructor credentials. Kentucky ranked 17th in the study. The top spot went to Massachusetts, while the bottom spot went to New Mexico. The office of Kentucky Attorney General Russell Coleman is announcing a settlement with 23andMe. It's a result of a multi-state lawsuit over a data breach that impacted genetic information for nearly 7 million global customers. Kentucky is getting nearly $260,000 of an initial payment of $18 million. Officials say 23andMe did not properly investigate unusual login patterns or test network design features before the data breach in 2023. I'm Rob Nichols reporting.
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10: I'm Chief Meteorologist Jeff Lyons with your 14 First Alert forecast. For the overnight hours, clear and cooler with a low of 61 degrees. On Thursday, sunny and pleasant, a high of 79. Clear again on Thursday night with a low of 61. On Friday, mostly sunny, still mild for this time of the year with a high of 80 degrees. I'm Chief Meteorologist Jeff Lyons with your 14 First Alert forecast.
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1: Hang on for more music on the way from Ava Max. Oh, Conan Gray and Vodka Cranberry coming. You calm down. It's only Tuesday. No, it's Wednesday. Oh, my God. Okay, go ahead. Go ahead.
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2: I could see the cloud around my mom right now. In the 80s, about 80% of moms owned this. Now it's around 30%. I heard pantyhose. I got all kinds of great guesses. The right answer is cans of hairspray. Aquanet. Now, I grew up in Texas. My mom had Aquanet, and I mean she would spray a can of setting. In the 80s, about 80% of moms owned this. Now it's like 30% or less. Answer, cans of hairspray. I can still see that cloud of hairspray around my mom getting ready for church.
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10: Reporting for Cromwell Media News, I'm Rob Nichols. Rocky Adkins is officially entering Kentucky's race for governor, setting up a competitive Democratic primary with Lieutenant Governor Jacqueline Coleman. Adkins announced Tuesday in a Facebook video centered on the message, keep fighting, then held his first public campaign event at the Borough in Lexington. He called the governor the last line of defense for Kentucky and pledged to stand up for working families. Coleman launched her campaign April 20th to bring strong support from educators and statewide connections. No Republican has officially entered the race. Kentucky schools are being ranked as some of the best school systems in the country. Wallet Hub compared the school systems of all 50 states and D.C. based on metrics such as performance, safety, class size, and instructor credentials. Kentucky ranked 17th in the study. The top spot went to Massachusetts, while the bottom spot went to New Mexico. The office of Kentucky Attorney General Russell Coleman is announcing a settlement with 23andMe. It's a result of a multi-state lawsuit over a data breach that impacted genetic information for nearly 7 million global customers. Kentucky is getting nearly $260,000 of an initial payment of $18 million. Officials say 23andMe did not properly investigate unusual login patterns or test network design features before the data breach in 2023. I'm Rob Nichols reporting.
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12: I'm Chief Meteorologist Jeff Lyons with your 14 First Alert forecast. For the overnight hours, clear and cooler with a low of 61 degrees. On Thursday, sunny and pleasant, a high of 79. Clear again on Thursday night with a low of 61. On Friday, mostly sunny, still mild for this time of the year with a high of 80 degrees. I'm Chief Meteorologist Jeff Lyons with your 14 First Alert forecast.
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